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0: Shore Ambulance, we'll get fire coordinators for advisement. Car versus deer, 104 at Whiskey Hill Road. There are two children in the car, one possibly injured. If Lakeshore Ambulance will get fire to 104 at Whiskey Hill Road for a car versus deer. Caller's also reporting an odd smell. 10 to 2051.
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0: Do you want us to shut it down?
2: Yeah, just for a minute there. 12-1 says the ambulance is blocking one lane, so...
0: Receive.

0: Rose Fire looking for you to respond Main Street at Valley Drive for a report of a tree down blocking. No wires are involved. It's Rose Fire, Main Street at Valley Drive for the tree down blocking. Time is 2100.
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Fire retoning for the tree down blocking Main Street at Valley Drive. That's Rose Fire retoning for the tree down Main Street at Valley Drive. Time is 2103.

0: Ontario, your ambulance to 6145 Patriot Drive, apartment 25, between, with the cross street of Ridge Road. A third-party call reporting that her 31-year-old grandson is intact.
1: Go ahead and notify Donna Butler. They're going to have a tree across the road.
0: Ontario to 6145 Patriot Drive, apartment 25. I have a welfare check, law enforcement underway for the 31-year-old male in Texas.
2: Copy, I'll need to notify.
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1: 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Hanging over the white line.
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0: 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We'll advise.
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0: County MS to start with your ALS to 6145 Patriot Drive, apartment 25 with a cross street of Ridge. I have WN90 underway for the intact 31-year-old who possibly passed out. It's County EMS for your ALS to 6145 Patriot Drive, apartment 25. Do have law enforcement underway as well. Time is 21:10.
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1: 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We almost got ran over. 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
1: Go. Seven one and two on scene. 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

0: Palmyra, Palmyra Fire. Report of a tree down on wires not arcing near 3977 North Creek Road. Crosses are Shilling and Hogback Hill. Cease Palmyra, Palmyra. Check a tree down on lines in front of 3977 North Creek Road. Time is 21:24.
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0: Lyons Fire, report of two trees down on Middle Sotus Road, crosses or closest intersection Burton Road. Caller states one tree's blocking both lanes and the other blocking one. It's Lyons Fire, Middle Sotus Road for two tree down, one blocking both lanes, the other only one. Time is 21:25.
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1: 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We've got 44 feet open back up. You can go ahead and show all roads units clear.
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0: Newark Fire respond to the area of 105 West Union Street. Power reporting on the side of the canal. There are several trees on power lines catching fire. That's Newark Fire respond to the area of 105 West Union Street in the area of the One Stop Shop. On the side of the canal, multiple trees down on power lines catching on fire. Time is 21:28.
1: Three one to dispatch.
0: Car 3-1.
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0: Precinct.

0: 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Another report that they're on power lines blocking the road in front of 3977 North Creek Road. Time is 21:30.
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3: Yes, sir, I'm going to need you at the intersection.
4: Came through broken. Could you repeat that?
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0: dispatch.
1: Car 11-1.
0: As long as NYSAC's got the address, all they got to do is trim some trees away from the primary wires that are arcing. It doesn't look like there's a problem here right now.
1: Received. They were advised that they would call back with an ETA.
0: Received. Should be a quick trim job for them. Just get away from the primaries.

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Red Creek Fire, report of a tree down blocking the road at 4544 Westbury Road, crosses of Wrights Road and Wilkett Spring Lake Road. Red Creek Fire, report of a tree down blocking 4544 Westbury Road. Time is 2144.

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1: Copy, we'll get clearing 2146.

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Be advised, we do have that residence flagged as a law hazard. It's Clyde Fire, 363 Clyde Marengo Road. Your cross is Lyons Marengo Road for a tree down on power lines. 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
0: That's Ontario and medic 84 to 2104 Brown Square, apartment 420 for the 74-year-old male with the dislocated hip.
2: Sorry, 3-1.
0: 2153.
3: Yes, ma'am. 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
0: Copy, medic 84.
2: 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They have been married at both, no ETAs. Copy, Ontario.
3: Copy that.

Fairville Fire looking for you to respond to 5005 Lemke Road, crosses of Emil and Coleman Hill, for a tree down across the road. Fairville Fire, 2505 Lemke Road, tree across the road. 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

0: 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It'll be for the 16-year-old female conscious alert with a seizure. It's Lakeshore to reroute to 60103 Manley Drive, crossroad of Thompson and Otis. Correction will be for the 16-month-old female in the active seizure. Time is 2206.
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0: 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Tree down on power lines near 5 Moran Street. Crosses of Canal Street. It's Lions Fire. Tree down on power lines near Moran Street. Time is 22:26.
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1: Rescue 3.
0: There's nothing to do for one. It's following. It's not impeding any traffic. It is blocked in the sidewalk. You can make a call to Lions Highway. Just advise us, please do not have to respond to us.
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0: That's affirmative, and they do not have to respond tonight.
1: Received. I'll let them know.

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0: 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Bucket Fire, 6864 Wadsworth Road, fire alarm activation, bay 6, bay 7, the main plant processing. Time is 22:37.
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Fire looking for you to check the report of a tree down blocking half the road on Clyde Hunts Corners Road east of Galen Road. Clyde Fire. Clyde Hunts Corners Road east of Galen Road, report of a tree down blocking half the road. Time is 2308.

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0: Clyde Fire, retoning for the tree down Clyde Hunts Corners Road east of Galen. Clyde Fire, report of a tree blocking half the road on Clyde Hunts Corners Road east of Galen Road, 2312.
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0: Yes, ma'am.

County EMS respond to Palmyra PD for the blood draw. Fitz County EMS respond to Palmyra Police Department for the blood draw. Time is 2327.

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0: 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I just spoke with NYSEG. He said he does not have an ETA, but he just had a crew free up, so he's going to call them and send them your way.
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It's for a 28-year-old female. Chest pain, trouble breathing.

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Applied Fire Respond, 173 West Zhang Street between John Street and Hill Street, for the tree that fell on the house. And that's Clyde Fire, 173 West Zhang Street, for the tree that fell on the house. Time is 003.

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0: 3-1 to dispatch.
1: 3-1.
0: Yes, ma'am. Debris has been removed from the road. Scene is being turned over to NYSEG. You can put East Palmyra and Palmyra back in service.
1: Copy, 3-1. 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

Spencer County, I'm at 6884 Maple Avenue at Sodus Rehab. Patient will be in a Baldwin wing, room 119. That'll be for a fall, person falling. 65-year-old male. He's conscious and breathing. County MS, Sodus Rehab for the fall, 111.

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0: Voyager, Newark, 1861 Welcher Road, between Van Auken and Mud Mills. I have a 84-year-old male who's fallen. He's been on the floor since 2000. Newark, 1861 Welcher Road for the fall, 133.
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Spencer County MS, 7 Catherine Street between Lawrence and Canal for the medical alarm. 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

Willis, and your ambulance respond out with law enforcement for a check over 6415 Town Line Road. And that's Willis, and your ambulance respond with law enforcement for a check over 6415 Town Line Road. 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

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The 80-year-old male, conscious and breathing, for a fall. Again, that's Bassett, and respond to 1340 Parkwood Drive, Parkwood Heights, apartment 201. For the 80-year-old male, conscious breathing with a fall, needing a left assist. 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

0: respond to 5592 Dismiss Road, cross street of Parker Road and Mincy Road. The 68-year-old male, conscious, breathing for a fall. Again, that's Newark, respond to 5592 Dismiss Road. The 68-year-old male, conscious, breathing for a fall. Time is 4:29.
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0: I just rolled up on a tree on wires, bring them down pretty good. 370 on Westbury Road. Closest pole I see is going to be Argini pole 20. Sorry, Argini pole number 3.
1: Route 370 at Westbury.
0: That's affirmative. It's going to be in front of 12116 Westbury Road.
1: Copy. Do you need your tones?
0: That's a negative. There's nothing that we can do here. It's just bringing the wires down pretty good.
1: Make the notify. That's a tree on wire, you said?
0: Yeah, that's affirmative on the primaries, and it's bringing it down to the communication line.
1: Copy. I'll notify Jeannie.
0: Copy. Thank you. If you want to make a job, you can, so that way we know if it's been notified again.
1: Yeah, it's affirmative. I'm doing that now, Chief.

0: dispatch 16-4, you can put me back in service. There's nothing I can do here.
1: Copy 16-4. Once I make the notify, I'll close the job out.

EMS class fire, respond to 196 Dota Street, pharmacy as in boy, 77-year-old female, conscious and breathing for a fall. Again, that's County EMS class fire, respond to 196 Dota Street, pharmacy as in boy, 77-year-old female, conscious and breathing for a fall.

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Wilson, respond to 1158 Wilson Road, cross street of Lexington Drive and Marvin Drive. For the 82-year-old male, conscious, having part-time breathing. Again, that's Macedon. Respond to 1158 Wilson Road. For the 82-year-old male, conscious, having trouble breathing. Time is 7:27.

Marvel Town, Pleasant Valley Road and Sutton Road for the tree on the wires. That's Marvel Town, respond to the area of Pleasant Valley Road and Sutton Road for the tree on the wires. Time is 0734.

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0: 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The tree's pinning the wires right to the ground.

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1: 7 Newark Street, Apartment A's in Adam 201 for the 68-year-old
0: has been notified. They're
1: going to
0: be responding as soon as
1: breathing.
0: Possible.
1: Again, that's County EMS. Respond to 7 Newark Street, Apartment A's in Adam 201 for the 68-year-old male, conscious, having trouble breathing. Time is 7:49.
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Respond to the area of Welcher Road and Route 88 for the hazardous condition. Caller states his fertilizer spreader malfunctioned. Spilled fertilizer from 88 to the railroad tracks. That's Newark, Welcher Road and Route 88 for the hazardous condition. Time is 0756.

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1: Copy. County EMS, respond to 33 Canal Street, apartment 3, pressured of Geneva Street and William Street for the 22-year-old female, conscious breathing with a general illness. Again, that's County EMS. Respond to 33 Canal Street, apartment 3, for the 22-year-old female, conscious breathing, general illness. Time is 7:58.
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1: 30-1.
0: The tree's been removed from the wire, but the wire still needs to be repaired. You can show all marked on units off scene.
1: Copy. 30-1. Tree's been removed from the wire. The wire still needs to be repaired. We'll put Marble Town back in service. 0810.

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1: 11-2.
0: County's been advised they're going to get someone out with a back truck. Should be 20 to 30 minutes.

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Hi, I respond to the area of Route 31 and Peters Road for the reported tree down blocking half the westbound lane. No wires involved. That's Clydefire, Route 31 and Peters Road, for the tree down blocking half of the westbound lane. No wires involved. Time is 0840.

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Clyde Fire is found at the area of Nelson Road and Clyde Marengo Road with a reported lots of smoke in the area, possibly a tree on fire. That's Clyde Fire, respond to the area of Nelson Road and Clyde Marengo Road. Reported smoke in the area, possibly a tree on fire. 10-0904.

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0: South Madison, Madison Center, Madison County Ambulance, County, second call in your district, County EMS to start. EMS coordinator is the advisement. 31 in Canandaigua Road for the two vehicle MPA with unknown injuries. South Madison, Madison Center, Madison Town, a second call in your district, County EMS to start. EMS coordinator is the advisement. 31 in Canandaigua Road for the two car MPA with unknown injuries. 918.
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0: 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Westbury Road for a tree down completely.
2: Breeze 931.

Red Creek Fire. Spotted area Bell Road, Westbury Road. For a tree down blocking. Red Creek Fire. Spotted area Bell Road, Westbury Road. For a tree down blocking. 932.

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0: 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They'll get a crew going.
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1: 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I'll attach you here.
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Madison Center, respond. 2328 Danson Road, the railroad tracks. Report of trees or tree limbs down near the tracks blocking. Madison Center, 2328 Danson Road, near the railroad tracks. Report of multiple tree limbs down blocking near the tracks. 1048.

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0: I have a tree laying on primaries. 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
0: I have NISEC pole 21, and I have two trees hanging over the roadway. I'm going to need to close the road or have NISEC respond to this location to get these trees out of here.
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0: 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Would you please tone my department for fire police to block off Danson Road and 31F, stopping any traffic to come southbound?
1: Copy 93, fire police to block off Danson Road and 31F for any southbound traffic.

Residence Center, looking for fire police to respond to Danson Road and 31S. Need it blocked off for no southbound traffic. That's Macedon Center, looking fire police to respond to Danson Road and 31F. Need it blocked off to not allow any southbound traffic. Time is 11:04.

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1: 9-3 is on.
2: 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They're going to get a crew started as soon as they can.
1: Thank you for the update.

0: Orleans Fire, respond to 50 Catherine Street, crossings of Jackson Street and Holly Street. Reported cat stuck on the roof, leash is stuck on a tree. That's Lions Fire, 50 Catherine Street, for the reported cat that is on the roof and its leash that is wearing is stuck on a tree. Time is 11:13.
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Clyde Fire, respond to the area of Clyde Waringa Road and Nelson Road for reported tree on fire near the wires. That's Clyde. Respond to the area of Clyde Waringa Road and Nelson Road for the reported tree on fire near the wires. Time is 11:52.

0: Aspen Town, respond 195031, the Woodland Commons, apartment 114, the 69-year-old female, conscious breathing that fell. Macedon, 195031, Woodland Commons, apartment 114, for the 69-year-old female that fell. 158.
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1: 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We haven't heard anything. Do you want us to call them back?
0: Yes, please. It's almost been an hour.
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0: 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They're off the roadway. It's going to be closest pole is 33-2.
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1: There's nothing we're going to be able to do here. The tree's all far off the road. It's going to burn itself out eventually. Nice Egg's still going to have to come out for the wires that are down, though. You can put all Clyde units back in service.
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0: 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Should be there about 12:30.
1: If you want to give them a house address, it's 2206 Danson Road. That's the closest address to the incident.
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South Butler, Savannah, respond. Near Drabel Road and Cotton Road, crossing south of the intersection for a tree down partially blocking the roadway. South Butler, Savannah, Drabel Road and Cotton Road, south of the intersection with a tree down partially blocking the road. 1219.

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They're responding for a 41-year-old male, conscious and breathing, with difficulty walking and pain. That's Newark, 5400 Route 31, lot 25 at Arcadia Trailer Park, for the 41-year-old male, with difficulty walking and pain. Time is 12:42. Copy, Newark acknowledging, 1242.

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3: 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Tree has been removed from the power line. Town will have to come out. There is a limb that's hanging probably 12 to 14 feet above the roadway, which we cannot get, but the road will be back opened.
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0: County EMS, respond to 65 William Street, Omen Theater. For the 75-year-old male, conscious and breathing, who did faint. I'm going to be responding to the lobby. That's County EMS, 65 William Street, Omen Theater. For the 75-year-old male who fainted, is now conscious and breathing. Time is 13:48.
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1: 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Van Auken Road and Old Lions Road, just
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1: Sort of a tree down blocking the whole roadway. Newark, Van Auken Road and Old Lions Road for the tree down blocking the roadway, 1420.

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0: Happy Rescue 7.

0: Walworth respond. 4480 Boynton Road, between Smith Hill Road and Danson Road. We have a tree down blocking the roadway. Walworth, 4480 Boynton Road for the tree down blocking the roadway. 1426.
1: Walworth Base acknowledging call. Awaiting crew.
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0: been removed from the road. 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And you can put North back in service.
1: Proceed to 111, trees removed. I'll make a note of the highway.

0: 25-1 to dispatch.
1: 25-1.
0: Yes, sir. The trees have been removed from the road. You can place a wall with assignment back in service. Thank you.
1: Copy, 25-1. 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

afternoon, Scotty Medic 84, May responding 722 Route 104, the Mill Creek Manor Trailer Park, on number 31. May responding for the 63-year-old male, unconscious and breathing of a seizure. Centurion Medic 84, 722 Route 104, the Mill Creek Manor Trailer Park, responding to lot 31. Of a 63-year-old male, unconscious and breathing with a seizure.

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1: 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That's you on a staging area.
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0: EMS. A staging for possible movement of law enforcement, 32 Montezuma Street. A possible hand injury from a domestic. That's County EMS. Staged an area of possible movement with law enforcement. 32 in Montezuma Street, across of Scott and Geneva Street. A possible broken hand from a domestic. It was 1523.
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me at 5. 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

We'll get firefighter coordinators for advisement. 10735 Ridge Road between 5th Road and Lasher for the vehicle fire. Caller states there's zero turn, lawnmower caught on fire, smoke and flames 13 feet from the residence. We'll get firefighter coordinators 10735 Ridge Road between 5th and Lasher for the lawnmower. 1601.

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0: Law enforcement said they'll be all set with fire. They said it is out, so respond at your discretion.
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Emergency EMS, looking for you to respond to 332 Vienna Street, apartment 1, for a 79-year-old female who fell off of a bike. States she can't move. I'll have to check with the call taker. I'm not sure if she's outside or inside. That's Mercy EMS, 332 Vienna Street, apartment 1, for a 79-year-old female who fell off of a bike. Time is 16:12.

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1: Copy, ambulance 15 from Manchester. That female is going to be outside.
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That's Marion Fire, 3677 Mill Street. For the outside fire, 1636.

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0: fire's been extinguished. You can put the Marion assignment back in.
1: 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You're back in 1702.

0: County EMS, looking for you to respond to 1089 Route 414, crosses of Anstey Road, for an 80-year-old male complaining of neck pain and unable to walk. County EMS, 1089 Route 414, 80-year-old male, weakness and neck pain, time is 1808.
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0: First EMS, looking for you to respond to 2114 East Street, crosses up Tillier Road. This is going to be for a 39-year-old female complaining of a swollen foot and ankle pain. It's Mercy to 2114 East Street for the 39-year-old female, swollen foot, ankle pain. Time is 18:24.
1: Mercy, acknowledging the call. It's going to be Ambulance 7 responding from my quarters.
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Macedon Town. Monroe County looking to see if you'll respond for an EMS call at 160 West Jefferson Road in Pittsford. It's going to be for a unknown age subject that's fell, and it's going to be in the main lobby. Coded 17, boy 1. That's Macedon Town, Monroe County, looking to see if you can cover a call at 160 West Jefferson Road in Pittsford for the fall. Subject's going to be in the main lobby. Time is 1838.

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1: Copy, ambulance 7 en route to Newark, Wayne, 1849.

Rose Fire. Rose had a report of outside burn. Caller states can see black smoke coming from a wooded area behind the residence of 10464 Minor Road between 414 and Lover's Lane. That's Rose Fire for the outdoor fire. 10464 Minor Road between 414 and Lover's Lane. Time is 1854.

0: of you in 5.
1: We're out with a store burn off Minor Road. Looks to be about 300 to 400 yards off the road. Doesn't appear to be anybody with it.
0: 3C171, you're on the way. 1855.
2: Receipt, we'll let him know.
0: Go
3: for 17-1.
0: 17-1, we've got EMS is out on Minor Road, so they can see the fire approximately 300 feet off the roadway. Doesn't appear to be anybody with it.
3: Acknowledges the update.
0: Okay, also have a deputy out there.
3: 17-1 acknowledged.

0: accounting for Rose Fire. Rose, for the outdoor fire, 10464 Minor Road between 414 and Lover's Lane. That's returning for Rose Fire, 10464 Minor Road for the outdoor burn unattended. 17-1 is on the way, 1857.
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1: Go ahead, 1205.
0: I'm headed back there. Looks like it's going to be possibly quite a bit of petroleum products back there.
1: 17-1 acknowledges. 17-1 to dispatch. Can you go ahead and put North Rose on their floor for an engine crew?
2: Sure, North Rose on their floor. Rose Base, go ahead.
3: Acknowledge the call.
2: Receive, Rose, you're acknowledging. 1901.
0: And 17-1, this is definitely going to be a brush truck detail.
1: Acknowledges. 17-1 to Rose Base. Start this way with 2-3.

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Need an engine crew to respond to your hull. It's North Rose Fire. Need an engine crew to respond and stand by in your hull. Rose is currently working an outside burn, 10464 Minor Road between 414 and Lover's Lane. 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
1: On for 17-1.
0: I did make it back to the source. Fairly small fire, but it's rubbish. It's not agriculture.
1: One acknowledges I'm just coming up by Fleshman's now. I'll be there in a few.

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1: What would you like to see?
2: 17-1 to Rose Bay. Shut your pager off and start this way with 2-3. You're going to come down the driveway and you'll see us out back here.

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1: North Rose Base.
0: If you can, bring the engine with the foam inductor and a few buckets of foam. And we'll have to get that out to Rose's brush truck, even if I come out with my pickup to grab it.
1: Acknowledged.
2: 12 engineer to the scene.
3: Rose, BR-23 is on location.
4: BR-23, on location 1909. 12-1, I copy that you're on the way. Dispatch to Rose Command 17-1.
0: 17-1.
4: The Sheriff's Department is inquiring if they need to be unseen.
0: 17-1 to dispatch. If we get a hold of NCON and get him out here, and we're going to go over to our operations channel.
4: Okay, we'll get a hold of NCON and the Sheriff's Department. The deputies can clear.
0: 17-1 to dispatch, that's affirmative, deputies can clear.
4: Okay, sir, thank you. And we'll get a hold of NCON.

0: 12-1, I'm location at 1911.
1: Ontario Ambulance, you have a call coming in. County EMS to start. 6854 County Line Road crosses up Berg Road for a 57-year-old female with difficulty breathing. Ontario Ambulance, you have a call. County EMS to start. 6854 County Line Road for the 57-year-old female with trouble breathing. Time is 1911.
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1: 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We will be more than happy to.

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0: Dispatch 17-1. Lieutenant from NCON got a hold of a NCON officer, 7N851. He'll be en route. He said he's going to be approximately an hour before he can get out there.
1: Oh. 17-1 acknowledges.

0: Macedon Town, looking for you to respond to 1 Stone Street, the Macedon Manor apartment. It's going to be apartment 9, reporting a 61-year-old male. Not breathing, not responding. I believe it's going to be code 12. Macedon Town to 1 Stone Street, apartment 9, for the cardiac arrest. Time is 19:35.
1: 15 Illinois.
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0: ambulance, looking for you to stand by, possibly move in with law enforcement. You're en route to a disturbance, 974 East Maple Ave. Newark ambulance, looking for you to stand by, possibly move in with law enforcement to 974 East Maple Ave. Time is 1940.
1: Newark, got it. We'll be en route momentarily.
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0: Maureen, you have a call in your district. County EMS to start, 4545 Eddy Ridge Road, crosses of Boss Road. For the 40-year-old female, complaining of tightness in her chest. Western Wayne, County EMS to start in for Western Wayne, 4545 Eddy Ridge Road for the 48-year-old female with tightness in her chest. Time is 1946.
1: Wayne County acknowledges.
0: County, you're acknowledging 1946.
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0: Just saw a lost pass. Is there any need for us?
1: We'll ask him again. I'm not sure. Hold on.